That is The Cure on 91.7 KXT, A Fragile Thing. New music, or the latest, anyway, from The Cure's Songs of a Lost World album. Imogen Heap with Frou Frou. Also, Guy Sigsworth together. They're Frou Frou. You heard Let Go. And Running Away from These Sacred Souls, whom we are presenting September 12th at the Pavilion at Toyota Music Factory in Irving. They're bringing La Lome with them. I'm Joe Cozzera with you. Sitting in for Jackson tonight, here's Boy Golden. It's Cowboy Dreams on KXT.

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Fall Moon, what a great song and a great band, too. They are awesome live. St. Paul and the Broken Bones on 91.7 KXT. And Girlfriend in a Coma, Morrissey singing with the Smiths. Morrissey says he's coming to Dickies Arena October 29th. I really hope he shows up. Also, Boy Golden's doing Cowboy Dreams here on 91.7 KXT. Welcome to you tonight. I'm Joe Cazera sitting in for Jackson on this Tuesday. This Friday, make plans. If you haven't already, we're going to be at Till Midnight at the Nasher Sculpture Center in Dallas. It's our monthly concert series. We had a blast last time with Cure for Paranoia. This week, it's going to be Cash Buyers, Hayden Pettigo with a mix of country, of folk, Americana. You're going to love it. We're also going to be showing the mockumentary A Mighty Wind. So get all the details. Join us, kxt.org. All right, music from Silvana Estrada and Pablo Pablo. This is Antes de Ti. It means before you on 91.7 KXT.

0: All right, that is pretty heavily edited. Did you notice there's a lot of F-bombs dropped in that? Thank you, Danielle. Danielle Heim. Actually, it still works out really cool. Relationships from Heim, their new album called I Quit on 91.7 KXT. Any Major Dude Will Tell You from Pretzel Logic. That's Steely Dan before that. Silvana Estrada y Pablo with Antes de Ti. That means before you here on KXT, where funding comes from you, our KXT members. And funding also comes from Rodeo Goat, now offering the Levi's Blue Jean Burger featuring double smash patties, applewood bacon, blue cheese, and crispy onions, available at Rodeo Goat. 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

So we went on the air 2009, November of 2009, and that was one of the first songs we ever played, one of the first homegrown artists we ever played, one of the first songs we ever played. Saint Vincent, Laughing with a Mouth of Blood, a 91.7 KXT. She went to Lake Highlands High School, just in case you didn't know that. John Lennon, Power to the People, and Portugal the Man's new one, Tanana, from their Shish album. All the songs named after places in Alaska. Joe Cosera with you tonight. I'm sitting in for Jackson on this Tuesday night. Thanks for being here. The new one from Death Cab coming up. First here is Brother Wallace. Who's that on KXT?

U2 on KXT, and it was Brother Wallace. Who's that? New music from Brother Wallace here on 91.7 KXT, and I'm Joe Cozera. I get to sit in for Jackson tonight. All right, we have a homegrown artist of the week that we're highlighting. This week, it are the Old 97, so tomorrow it's going to be at 4:08 precisely. Leslie James is going to highlight some Old 97s for you. They're still really busy. They're touring. Rhett Miller's still doing solo stuff. So yeah, be sure to listen for our homegrown artist of the week. It's brought to you by Tommy Terrific's Car Wash in Plano. The new one from Death Cab for Cutie, it's Riptides on 91.7 KXT.

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That is Snow Patrol and Chocolate, their final straw album. 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The new one from, by the way, I'm Joe sitting in for Jackson. This is one of Jackson's new picks. He really likes the band King Tough. This is Twisted on a Train on 91.7 KXT.

That is, I love that new song from Lucy Dacus, Planting Tomatoes on 91.7 KXT, and it was The Boss before that, Bruce Springsteen, Atlantic City. And Moo, M-O-O, is the name of the new album from King Tuff. I played you Twisted on a Train. Inviting you this weekend, this Friday actually, we're going to be at the Nasher Sculpture Center for Till Midnight at the Nasher. That's our monthly concert series. We're going to see Cash Byers this time. We're also going to see Hayden Pettigo. So both artists, a blend of country, a folk, Americana. I'll have a blast with that. The night's going to wrap up with a screening of the mockumentary movie A Mighty Wind. 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That's this Friday, and it's a free show, by the way. All right, one of the latest from Nation of Language, I'm Not Ready for the Change on 91.7 KXT.

0: Well, just announced she is going to be at the Kessler November 2nd and 3rd. That is Lucinda Williams on 91.7 KXT going on the World's Gone Wrong tour, which is also the name of that song. Lucinda Williams on 91.7 KXT and Van Morrison before that. Jackie Wilson said, and Nation of Languages latest called I'm Not Ready for the Change. 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

One big holiday from My Morning Jacket on 91.7 KXT, Afghan Whig's latest House of I, and homegrown music, Dallas's Mary in the Matrix with I've Got Guns. And by the way, if you love homegrown music, we do a lot of it here. Just if you're new, if you just found KXT, we love our Dallas-Fort Worth and area artists, and we like to spotlight them. We do a homegrown artist of the week this week. We're going to be doing it now through August, and we want to introduce you to some bands maybe you never heard of before. Next week, it'll be Presley Hale, Fantomello. Next week, Cutthroat Finches. This week, it's Old 97s. So join us tomorrow. Join Leslie tomorrow. Leslie James at 4, just after 4. She'll highlight the Old 97s. The new one from Caroline Rose. This is a fun song. If you joined us for our music meeting a few weeks ago, this is one of the ones we, you know, got your opinion on. The room was split. Some hated it. Others loved it. I'm on team. I loved it. This is Yip Yip Yow from Caroline Rose on KXT.

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Well, they are coming to the Pavilion at Toyota Music Factory September 10th. That is Jimmy Eat World Sweetness on 91.7 KXT and the Raconteurs, Now That You're Gone. Caroline Rose started off her new one, Yip Yip Yow. Caroline Rose will be at Toyota Music Factory as well, but a month later, it'll be October 16th. Modest Mouse is going to be there too. 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Thanks once again for being here with me this late. I'm Joe, sitting in for Jackson tonight. Under the covers coming up, I'm going to pick out something for you. I don't have anything selected yet, so I got about 10 minutes to do that. Coming up at 9, Under the Covers here on KXT. Suki Waterhouse is a new song. It's really good. I love everything that she does so far. Her Loveland album, Suki Waterhouse with Back in Love on KXT.

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You're also listening perhaps online, kxt.org or via the KXT app. Thanks so much for being here tonight. I'm Joe in for Jackson. Time for Under the Covers, which I love to get to do. I love cover songs done by the artist. Sometimes when the artist does it better than the than the original. Maybe not in this case, though, but you know the artist Teddy Swims, all right? He got his start just doing cover songs on YouTube. Got discovered that way, and he really did an awesome job. I always talk about my favorite, which is this one I'm going to play for you that he did. It just nails it. He's got such a voice, man. Teddy Swims covering Michael Jackson's Rock With You on Under the Covers, 91.7 KXT.

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They are coming to Grand Prairie, Texas Trust Credit Union Theater. And that'll be September 25th. That is Jungle on 91.7 KXT with Carry On. Before that, the awesome Teddy Swims covering Michael Jackson's Rock With You. Man, I love that version. That's what Teddy Swims started doing right before he got discovered. He was just posting videos of him doing covers. And he just absolutely nailed it. On Under the Covers, 91.7 KXT, Joe in for Jackson tonight. Here is Say She She, Disco Life.

0: 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Sunshine Getaway. Foster the People, Pumped Up Kicks. Foster the People are coming to the Pavilion at Toyota Music Factory October 18th. And Disco Life from Say She She. Till Midnight at the Nasher is just in a few days. This Friday we'll be at the Nasher Sculpture Center for a free show. It's our monthly concert series called Till Midnight at the Nasher. If you love Americana, if you love folk and country, you don't want to miss Cash Buyers, Hayden Pettigo, and we're going to wrap up the night with a screening of A Mighty Wind. It's a mockumentary. Again, free show. Get all the details, kxt.org. 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

0: 91.7 KXT, their debut album was named after the place they lived in Orange County, California. They shared it with bandmates, group of guys, aptly dubbed Gorilla Manor. So you can imagine that. That's local natives on 91.7 KXT. A later album, Violet Street. That's When Am I Gonna Lose You from local natives. And it was Chris Isaak before that. Wicked Game, Barty Strange, Ain't Nobody Making Me High. 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Also from the Kessler Theater, coming soon, Southern rock artist Paul Thorne with Jade Marie Patek on July 19th. And Americana artist Sean McConnell with Ashton Naylor Saturday, August 1st. 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

New music from Sturgill Simpson under a new project he's doing called Johnny Blue Skies and the Dark Clouds. That's Situation on 91.7 KXT. Loving Cup from the Stones before that. 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Thank you very much. Also from the Amon Carter Museum of American Art, where you can connect to American art through exhibitions and events for all ages. Information at cartermuseum.org. I'm Joe, sitting in for Jackson. Jackson has a feature every weeknight called It Came From the Crate, and not just any crate. It's Jackson's many crates of records and tapes and 8-tracks and 45s that he's amassed over the years. Man, he's got an awesome collection, so I'm going to pick something out. Don't know what yet. I may just close my eyes and do a random pick. Maybe we'll do that tonight. Right now, Fort Worth music, homegrown artist Garrett Owen. This is Sad-Eyed Son on 91.7 KXT.

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91.7 KXC, Allison Russell, that is Stay Right Here, and the awesome Digging in the Dirt. I love that video, too. Have you seen it? Peter Gabriel from his Us album came out in 92. It's just a great song. Garrett Owen from Fort Worth, Homegrown Music, Sad Eyed Son. Hey, well, hey, thanks for listening. Joe Cozera here with you. I'm sitting in for Jackson Wisdorf tonight. And certainly glad to do it. All right, every weeknight, 10:08 around this time, Jackson does this feature called It Came From the Crate. And It Came From the Crate is made possible by you, our KXT members. 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I got something super esoteric for you tonight. Chances are you have not heard this one. I hadn't heard it since I was a little kid. So, you know what? If you're my age, you'll know exactly what I'm talking about. If you're not, so there used to be this thing called Saturday morning cartoons, right? I mean, that's what you did on the weekend. You got up early, you got your bowl of cereal, and you watch cartoons. Back in my day, before there was cable or hundreds of channels or even streaming, you had like, you know, 6 or 7 channels to watch, maybe a few more. Okay, so this came out in 1969. Actually, that's a little bit before my time. The studio that brought you Flintstones, Jetsons, Hanna-Barbera, right? They put out a cartoon called The Chattanooga Cats. This band did this song for that cartoon. Michael Lloyd wrote it. He worked with the Cowsills and produced a lot of other pop records. So think what they call bubblegum pop, like, you know, Sugar Sugar by the Archies or Ohio Express. This is The American Revolution, and the song is called Cold Wisconsin Nights. It's It Came From the Crate on 91.7 KXT.

All right, that is probably already in your head. It's a whistling earworm, as I call it. Orange County, that is Gorillaz on KXT, and they're going to be playing Dickies Arena October 16th. Bjork before that, Big Time Sensuality. And for It Came From the Crate, went back to 1969 with a band called The American Revolution. It was Cold Wisconsin Nights. I told you I was going to go very esoteric on you tonight. Joe in for Jackson tonight. Thanks for being here. Here is Interpol, one of Interpol's latest called See It Loud.

0: That's exactly right, Jeff Tweedy. The dead don't die, the dead don't die. Lou Reed was my babysitter on 91.7 KXT. That's Jeff Tweedy's new one. You heard Black Magic Woman from pre-Buckingham Nicks Fleetwood Mac before the Interpol with See It Loud. 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

91.7 KXT music from the remake of Poltergeist that came out a few years ago. TV set from Spoon, the Austin band. Wednesday with Townies before that. Wednesday we'll be playing the Bomb Factory November 13th. And it was Silver Skylark's homegrown music, number one set and sound. A large professor helping out on that. That's the project of Danny Bayless and Jeff Wade. Hey, thanks for being here tonight. Joe Cozera with you. I'm sitting in for Jackson. I want to remind you one more time about Till Midnight at the Nasher this Friday. Free show. We're going to see Cash Buyers and Hayden Pedigo. We're also going to see the movie, the mockumentary movie, A Mighty Wind. We have all details for you at kxt.org. Arctic Monkeys' latest song in like 4 years. It's called Opening Night.

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And opening night, the latest from Arctic Monkeys. Loving this New Zealand band called The Beths.

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Monstu, that is Wet Leg on 91.7 KXE. What a great band. Father John Misty's I'm Writing a Novel. Also, the New Zealand band called The Beths, Straight Line Was a Lie. That's a new song from The Beths. And I'm Joe, and for Jackson tonight, really glad you're here. Thanks for listening to KXT. Thanks for staying up with me. If it's past your bedtime, we're presenting Hermanos Gutierrez October 20th at Southside Ballroom. So I'm going to play a brand new song from Hermanos Gutierrez right after David Bowie. It's Moon Age Daydream on KXT.

Well, you've probably heard the story about songs that just almost didn't make the record, right? It's like, no, I don't like that one. Well, that one became its lead single, Crush, the Crush lead single. So in Love from OMD on 91.7 KXT. Hermanos Gutierrez with a brand new one, Canto Andino, from their latest release, Los Ojos del Condor. Hermanos Gutierrez will be at Southside Ballroom October 20th. We are presenting that show. Joe in for Jackson tonight. Here's the awesome Florence Welch and her band called The Machine. Florence and the Machine, Sympathy Magic.

0: 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Just an awesome band. Find Love. Elvis Costello with What's So Funny About Peace, Love, and Understanding. Did you see Lost in Translation? Years ago, Bill Murray sings that song. He does a really good job, too. Florence and the Machine with Sympathy Magic. Joe Cozzari here with you. Got a song that was inspired, written to sound like, produced to sound like Motown from Steven Sanchez. That is next.
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That's their latest To Space on 91.7 KXT. Ben Harper's Whipping Boy before that from his 94 album, Welcome to the Cruel World. And Sweet Love, brand new stuff from Steven Sanchez. Did you hear how Motown it's sounding? Purposely recorded that way. Sounds so cool. I really like that song. It's kind of short. That's only 2 minutes and 25 seconds. I kind of wanted to hear that song a little bit longer. But that's the way those Motown records were. They were short songs. Hey, I'm Joe Cozera. I get to sit in for Jackson on this Tuesday night. I hope you're doing well. Fort Worth music from Abraham Alexander. This features Mavis Staples, Deja Vu on KXT.

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The awesome Ireland singer-songwriter Hozier, Nobody's Soldier on 91.7 KXT. And it was the War on Drugs getting some background vocals help from Lucius. I don't live here anymore. And Fort Worth music, Fort Worth's Abraham Alexander. Mavis Staples collaborated on Deja Vu. I hope you have a great night. I really appreciate you staying with me tonight. I'm Joe. I got to sit in for Jackson Wisdorf. Have a great night. Hope you sleep well if you get to conk it on out right now. So I'm going to leave you with some music from First Aid Kit right after Miles Kane. This is Sunlight in the Shadows on 91.7 KXT.

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0: Dexter ill? Is Dexter ill today?
1: Mr. Kirk, Dexter's in school.
2: I'm afraid he's not, Miss Fishmore. Dexter's truancy problem is way out of hand. The Baltimore County School Board have decided to expel Dexter from the entire public school system.
1: Well, Mr. Kirk, I'm an offended shooter at Dexter's truancy, but surely expulsion is not the answer.
2: I'm afraid expulsion is the only answer. It's the opinion of the entire staff that Dexter is criminally insane. Sane.
3: Psychosomatic.
4: That boy needs therapy.
3: You're psychosomatic.
4: That boy needs therapy.
3: Lying down on the couch?
5: What does that mean?
3: You're a nut.

0: business continues below.
1: Did I ever tell you the story about cowboys?

0: psychosomatic. That boy needs therapy.
1: You're psychosomatic.
0: That boy needs therapy.
1: Lie down on the couch.
2: Well, what does that mean?
1: You're a nut. You're crazy in the coconut.
2: What does that mean?
0: That boy needs therapy.
1: I'm gonna kill you.
0: That boy needs therapy.
2: Brannigazoo, let's have it, you. I will not count three.
0: That boy needs therapy.
3: He was white as a sheep.
4: And he also made false teeth.

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1: A bird?
2: Yeah.
0: Sometimes a parrot talks.

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Sweet Pure Beef Patty. Lettuce, tomato. 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

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He said, stick by me and I'll be your guiding hand. But don't ask me what I think of you. I might not give the answer that you want me to.

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917 KXT Moonlight Drive from the Doors and Deep Sea Diver Shovel. Good morning. How are you? I'm Benji McPhail. Looking at, one of those days, a little bit of everything, a mix of sun and clouds, possibly a thunderstorm this afternoon, and temps in the upper 80s. Alex Amon is one of these artists. He's traveled around the country, and he's really pulled a little bit of everything from every place he's visited, including here in Texas. This is a really cool tune. It's called California Blues. Alex Amon on 917 KXT.

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Iron and Wine in your ocean on 91.7 KXT. And yes, KXT is presenting Iron and Wine at the Majestic Theater October 24th. Patti Smith, People Have the Power, and some new music, Alex Amen with California Blues. At 7 o'clock, we've got today's final pick. And this morning, we're going to look at the third album from Guster. And this is the one that really put the band from Boston on the map. Lost and Gone Forever. It's got all those great hits from Guster. It's going to be a fun one to take a look at, and we'll do that at 7 o'clock. Here's Kevin Morby with his new one, Javelin, on 91.7 KXT.

0: 91.7 KXT, Tame Impala, Dracula. Tame Impala has that sold-out show. It's sold out in what, like an hour? I know, it's crazy. And it's going to be a good one. American Airlines Center on September 17th. Zeppelin with Tangerine and Kevin Morby, new music, Javelin, featuring Sylvan Etso's Amelia Meath. 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

91.7 KXT and some homegrown music. Stevie Ray Vaughan, Looking Out the Window. Also heard from Matthew Sweet, I've Been Waiting, and a new one from Mavis Staples, who just celebrated a birthday. Belated happy birthday, Mavis. That was Human Mind, written by Hozier and Allison Russell. KXT's Homegrown Artist of the Week, always a fun way to dig in and enjoy some great music from artists that have roots right here in North Texas, and it doesn't get any rootsier than the old 97s. We're featuring their music all week long and taking a look at some of the history and some of the great music, too. And I know Leslie's going to be sharing some of that history and music a little after 4 later on today. It's our Homegrown Artist of the Week, and it is brought to you by Tommy Terrific Car Wash in Plano. Here's some new music. You're going to like this one. It's the latest from Cage the Elephant. Turn it up. This is Beaches in Tennessee on 91.7 KXT.

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Tom Petty, A Woman in Love. It's Not Me on 91.7 KXT. Also, Michael Kiwanuka with Hero and Cage the Elephant. Isn't that a great new tune? Beaches in Tennessee. And they're going to be touring. They're going to have a full album out, the whole nine yards. They're on a brand new label. They've kind of got a new outlook on their career. It's kind of fun watching that band just get rejuvenated. 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Here's the new one from The Strokes. It's Going Shopping on 91.7 KXT.

KKXT HD Dallas Fort Worth Denton. It's time for today's vinyl pick, and we're going to go back to the late 90s and the third album from the band Guster, Lost and Gone Forever. This was the album that really turned things around for the band. They went from being kind of a underground critical darling into a big deal. Steve Willieright, a guy who has worked with U2, Peter Gabriel, Dave Matthews Band, yeah, he's no slouch. He was brought in to produce the record, and the results were pretty impressive. Look at the list of songs. What You Wish For, Barrel of a Gun, Fa, Fa, Fa, Fa, Happier, Center of Attention. It was a greatest hits album, really was. Fa Fa Fa even went into the top 40 for a little while. Really, the band took off because of this record. A lot of guest musicians on here too. Tony Levin, yes, that Tony Levin from Genesis. Carl Denson from Carl Denson's Tiny Universe. And Paige McConnell from Phish even showed up as well. If you're curious, the album's title, Lost and Gone Forever, yeah, they took it straight out of Oh My Darling Clementine. So a lot of things going on here. Paste Magazine even put it as one of the best 90 albums of the 90s. High praise indeed. Let's dive into Lost and Gone Forever. This one, yeah, it's Barrel of a Gun, 4321 on 91.7 KXT.

91.7 KXT with Alabama Shakes and a cut from their upcoming I Must Be Dreaming album. Yes, they finally have a release date for that album, and it's just a few weeks away. Yay. And Guster from today's vinyl pick, Barrel of a Gun 4321 from the Lost and Gone Forever album. Good morning. I'm Benji McPhail. It's going to be a pretty nice day here in North Texas. Kind of that mix of sun and clouds and not too hot with temps in the upper 80s. Possibly a thunderstorm, so do keep your eyes out for that. Here's Temples and their new one, Jetstream Heart, on 91.7 KXT.

James Hunter 6 and Gunshy on 91.7 KXT, OMD, or Orchestral Maneuvers in the Dark with Enola Gay, and some new music. Temples gave us Jet Stream Heart. Friday night, it's another edition of our Till Midnight at the Nasher Sculpture Series, a free show. Well, in this case, two free shows and a movie. You can't beat that. Cash Buyers kicks off the night right at 6:30 with a blend of country and Americana. Hayden Pettigo will follow with his take on folk music. And speaking of folk, A Mighty Wind, that great Christopher Guest mockumentary, is going to be wrapping things up. Need details? 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Here's the Revivalists and their new one, Heartstop, on 91.7 KXT.

0: David Byrne teaming up with Haley Williams for What Is the Reason for It? Toots and the Maytals, Pressure Drop, and Revivalist gave us Heart Stop. 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You can visit the showroom at 909 North Bowser near Arapahoe in Richardson. Skin Wade and Danny Bayless, together they are Silver Skylarks, and they continue to give us some great tunes. I'll share one of them with you in a moment on 91.7 KXT.
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91.7 KXT and Father John Misty with the Old Law. Also, homegrown music, Silver Skylarks, Move Ya. That is a song I know Leslie loves playing on Funky Friday, something we do every Friday, kicking off the weekend right here with 2 hours of funk music. 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Los Lobos and John Hyatt teaming up for Down on the Riverbed. Boy, everybody's getting excited about the Casey Musgrave show. We still have a ways to go. It's October 10th and 11th at the American Airlines Center. Here's Casey's new one, Dry Spell, on 91.7 KXT.

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Otis Redding, Love Man. Oh, man, did that sound good, didn't it? That's about as good as it gets, 91.7 KXT. That whole set was pretty fun, and that's the kind of set of music you really are only going to find here on 91.7. Otis Redding and The Last Dinner Party in the Middle with The Feminine Urge, and then Casey Musgrave's new one, great tune called Dry Spell. 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

91.7 KXT, Jackie and Wilson from Hozier. Also, Black Keys, You Got to Lose, a cool cover of the old Earl Hooker tune. Don't be surprised if they play that on July 23rd. KXT welcoming Black Keys to the Bomb Factory. Good morning, I'm Benji McPhail, and it's going to be a little bit of everything today. A mix of sun and clouds, mild as far as the temp goes, with temps only getting in the upper 80s, and yes, a chance of thunder once again. Jesse Wells just released some brand new music. Think you're going to like this one. It's Won't You Come Out Tonight on 91.7 KXT.

91.7 KXT, bang, bang, bang. That sports team. Houndmouth in there too. Say it. And Jesse Wells, his new one, Won't You Come Out Tonight. At 9 o'clock, we're going to go under the covers. And I've got a song that David Bowie kind of wrote. He was transitioning and he wanted to put that whole Major Tom, Ziggy Stardust period to an end. And so he wrote a song really basically just saying that. Ashes to Ashes was the tune, and I've got a cover of it that is really quite eloquent. I think you're going to like it. We'll be sharing that with you at 9 o'clock when we go under the covers. Right now, some new music from St. Paul and the Broken Bones. Here is Fall Moon on 91.7 KXT.

0: Local Natives, and Just Before the Morning on 91.7 KXT. Blondie, some disco-era Blondie with Heart of Glass. Georgie Marauder actually produced that one. So, yeah, there you go. It is disco. And St. Paul and the Broken Moans with their latest Fall Moon. 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They are getting close to releasing some new music. It hasn't happened yet, but I do have some music from the lead singer and a good friend of his on the way on 91.7 KXT.
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Yanis and the Yah, Walk Through Fire on 91.7 KXT. Yeah, Yanis, lead singer of Foals, and we are anxiously awaiting some new music from those guys. Gomez, Whippin' Piccadilly, and Lumineers with their latest So Long. Lots of good shows to get you excited about. We are a part of week-long festival that's coming up August 1st through the 8th. It's happening at Tulips in Fort Worth. This is a week-long celebration of North Texas musicians, homegrown musicians, and boy, some good ones are a part of this too. Quaker City Nighthawks, J. Isaiah Evans and the Boss Tweed, Cutthroat Finches, Jerry Mantis. I could keep going. Phantom L, you get the idea. There's a lot of bands participating. If you'd like details, easy to find at kxt.org. Here's one from Boy Golden. This is Cowboy Dreams on 91.7 KXT.

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Portugal the Man, Tanana, on 91.7 KXT. Nick Lowe, I love the sound of Breaking Glass and Boy Gold and some new music, Cowboy Dreams. 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Well, we're going under the covers in just a moment. A really cool cover of a David Bowie tune. I was just talking about homegrown music, and I was enjoying a hamburger at Kincaid's out in Fort Worth, and they actually had a uniform from the Fort Worth Cats, the minor league team that was here back in the day. Here are the music version of Fort Worth Cats. It's Ship of Fools on 91.7 KXT.

KKXT HD Dallas Fort Worth. Then it's time to go under the covers, and we're looking at an answer song that David Bowie wrote when he put together the song Space Oddity, which was one of his first really big hits. You know, he was new; he was creating something special. By 1980, when he was releasing the album Scary Monsters, he was kind of tired of the whole Major Tom persona, and created you know, kind of an alter ego to that, and really wanted to wrap it up. So he wrote the song Ashes to Ashes. The song, the lyric, Major Tom's a Junkie, really kind of made you turn your head and go, what is Bowie talking about? He was doing things a little differently at that time. Instead of the straightforward melodic tune, this was a little bit of art rock. It was new wave. It was synth pop. Even a little bit of punk thrown in there too, at least in terms of the attitude. It went to become a number one single in the UK, but what was really fascinating about it was the video that he put together. David LA, it was one of the most expensive videos at the time, and boy, it had this surreal imagery and all sorts of cool, creepy things going on. It was Bowie, so you never knew what you were going to get. Really, it was him putting an exclamation point on that part of his career and moving forward into the future. Not surprisingly, a lot of people took attention to this one. One of those people was Royston Langdon, who you may not know by name, but you definitely know his voice. He is the lead singer of the band Space Hog, and he did a really cool cover. Let's enjoy Royston Langdon covering Bowie's Ashes to Ashes as we go under the covers on 91.7 KXT.

Lash Out, that's Alice Merton on 91.7 KXT, and our Under the Covers tune this morning. Yeah, kind of an interesting version of Ashes to Ashes, the David Bowie tune. Royston Langdon, who is the leader of the band Space Hog, did that. A very cool version from Royston Langdon. And we do go Under the Covers Monday through Friday at 9 a.m. and again with Jackson at 9 p.m. Hello, how are you? I'm Benji McPhail. Looking at a mixed bag today. A little bit of sun, a little bit of cloud, and fairly mild for this time of year with upper 80s expected, and yes, a possible thunderstorm too. Some new music from Death Cab for Cutie. Here's Riptides on 91.7 KXT.

91.7 KXT or Manos Gutierrez along with Leon Bridges, Elegantly Wasted. And KXT is presenting Hermanos Gutierrez October 20th at the Southside Ballroom. Fex with Saved by Zero and Death Cab for Cutie, their new one, Riptides. Friday night is the next Till Midnight at the Nasher concert, and it's going to be a fun one, too. A double header with Lola Kinsey starting things off with some alt country, and then Cash Buyer doing a nice little blend of country and Americana. And don't forget about the film. It's a Christopher Guest film, A Mighty Wind. It's his take on folk music. Think Spinal Tap meets folk music. It's worth sticking around for. All the details you need are at kxt.org. New music, Brother Wallace, and Who's That on 91.7 KXT.

0: 91.7 KXT with Lucy Dacus and Planting Tomatoes. That was one of those songs that got released on Record Store Day. We got a copy of it here at the station, and boy, sounds great on the radio, doesn't it? Joy Division, She's Lost Control, and Brother Wallace, Who's That? Homegrown music right around the corner, and if you haven't heard McKinney's Ghost Cloak, they are wonderful. We'll share one of their many great tunes in just a moment on 91.7 KXT.
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Afghan Wigs with House of I on 91.7 KXT. And by the way, KXT presenting Afghan Wigs November 20th at the Granada. And I know tickets are going pretty quickly, so don't wait on grabbing those. Pretenders with Cuban Slide and some homegrown music. Ghost Cloak, Thief of Joy. Ghost Cloak out of McKinney. And, you know, our homegrown artist of the week is just a fun way for us to really put a spotlight on some amazing musicians and give you a chance to know them better, not only with their music, but just some of their accomplishments, and there are many. And this week, we're taking a look at a band that has a few accomplishments, Old 97s. Next week, we are introducing you to a great new artist, Presley Hale, out of Hamilton, that I think you're going to fall in love with. Lots of great artists, and we're doing it all week long for different artists forever. And it is brought to you by Tommy Terrific's Car Wash in Plano. Here's some new music from King Tuff. This is Twisted on a Train on 91.7 KXT.

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Judy, staring at the sun, it's Catherine Wheel on 91.7 KXT. I'm kind of chuckling because I haven't heard that in a while, and it just is such a fun song to play. All Jay gave us Breeze Blocks and some new music, Twisted on a Train from King Tuff. 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

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La Belle, anxious to get things going. We'll start her off with some homegrown music. 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Here's Chateau Blues on 91.7 KXT.

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91.7 KXT, Ben Schneider and crew, Lord Huron with Watch Me Go and Arcade Fire, Wake Me Up. Good morning, I'm Law Bell. Speaking of waking up, it's the 10 o'clock hour. Thanks for joining us here at KXT for another amazing day of great music. Don't forget, at noon, I've got our homegrown bite, some music from artists that are right here in North Texas, to include a Dallas band who formed back in March of 2022. Right now, you can expect to see her on stage opening up for Modest Mouse when they come in October. Caroline Rose, Yip Yip Yow on 91.7 KXT.

91.7 KXT Suki Waterhouse with Back in Love. She says she's feeling a little bit wiser after making this new album, Loveland. The Pixies, La La, Love You, It's True. Man, starting us off, music from Caroline Rose, Yip Yip Yow. Again, she'll be opening up for Modest Mouse October 16th at the Pavilion at the Toyota Music Factory. Just one of many shows coming through North Texas this year. A lot of them happening in October. You can find the full roster on our website at kxt.org. Arlo Parks has been here in our KXT studios before for a live session. Here's the new one, Two-Sided, on 91.7 KXT.

0: 91.7 KXT, Curtis Harding with the power. Elvis Costello, accidents will happen. And starting us off, new music from Arlo Parks, an artist you can see performing for a KXT live session on our webpage and YouTube. She'll also be performing at the Granada Theater this September for a KXT show. 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

91.7 KXT. Right here out of the Metroplex, Chris Welch and the Cicada Killers out of Denton with Lonely. Right before, some music from Ned's Atomic Dustbin, Grace Selgreen. And starting us off, the new one from Jungle, Carry On, their album Sunshine out this year. And they'll be performing at the Texas Trust CU Theater for a KXT show on September 25th, just a few weeks away. Make sure you get your cardio up before you go to that show. Here now is another one of those songs that makes you want to groove, Say She She, Disco Life on 91.7 KXT.

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1: 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You know I never tell a lie. And I'd change for you if I could. You

91.7 KXT. He said in an interview once that a lot of people didn't even know that he played guitar. But if you go see him perform live, that is one of the main things on the stage with him. Barty Strange, Ain't Nobody Making Me High. Sylvan Esso with Die Young. They are coming to the House of Blues next year for a KXT show. But just give you some time to get those tickets. And starting us off, Say She with Disco Life. 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

91.7 KXT, an artist who has been recognized by our sister station NPR's All Songs Considered, Tom Odell, Don't Let Me Go, and Snow Patrol, Shut Your Eyes. Good morning, I'm Law Bell. I hope you are getting an amazing start to the day and having a good time while doing it. Don't forget, in just about an hour, I've got our Homegrown Bites coming up, some music out of Dallas. Here now is a new one from Beck. A lot of people say this sounds a lot like the Morning Phase album, Ride Lonesome, on 91.7 KXT.

91.7 KXT, Johnny Blue Skies and the Dark Clouds. That is that project from Sturgill Simpson. That was Situation, that song making its way on the charts. Let's see how high we can go. The Police with Hungry For You and new one from Beck, Ride Lonesome. KXT's monthly concert series at the Nasher Sculpture Center continues on this Friday night. The Next Till Midnight at the Nasher series is happening with two rootsy musicians, one of them being Cash Byers. The night wraps up with a screening of the mockumentary A Mighty Wind. 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Well, they were just here in town a few weeks ago with Amanda Shires and our very own J. Isaiah Evans and the Boss Tweed. For you now, new music from Shaky Graves, When the Love is New, on 91.7 KXT.

0: 91.7 KXT, Margo Price, Don't Let the Bastards Get You Down. She's got some new music in the works. Bruce Springsteen, 10th Avenue, Freeze Out. And new music from Shaky Graves. Again, that song performed when they came here to Dallas, When the Love is New. 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Coming up, one of those bands in the Metroplex that will get you dancing even when you didn't think you wanted to. Stick around. 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

91.7 KXT, loving the new one from the Gorillaz. That was Orange County coming to a Dickies Arena in October with Little Sims. The Fugees, Killing Me Softly with his song. They turned that cover from Roberta Flack into one of their own, widely known as one of their best songs. And starting us off, some music from the Rosemont Kings out of Dallas, Keep Moving. And that's exactly what they do when you see them perform. 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

91.7 KXT. Man, the Beastie Boys really did have their own era. That was a sure shot from the Ill Communication album. And if you are a fan of the Beastie Boys, well, Mike D is currently on tour doing his solo thing right now with his backing band, 5D. So if you are interested, they just did a show in London last month. We'll see where that tour goes. And starting us off, new music from Interpol, See Out Loud. 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Lights up, let's go. Just a few moments away from our homegrown bite, some new music coming out of Dallas. Right now it's Jeff Tweedy, Lou Reed Was My Babysitter on 91.7 KXT.

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KKXTHD, Dallas, Fort Worth, Denton, and good afternoon. It is that time of the day where I have the opportunity to share with you music from artists that are right here in North Texas. And today we're getting started with some music from the four-piece post-hardcore rock band Curl out of Dallas. They are an emerging band that's known for their very high-energy, high-emotional sets, blending shoegaze, punk, hip-hop, and even some R&B into their sound. You can find the band performing throughout the Metroplex. You can check out their social media for the next show. This is their newest. It's Curl Reactor on 91.7 KXT.

91.7 KXT closing out our homegrown bites for you this afternoon out of Dallas. The project from Jeff Pollard, Spider Legs, Last of the Least. That was a single released last year that will be on the new EP, Tell Me Something Sad, out this year. And Curl out of Dallas starting us off with their blend of genres and the song Reactor. 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Music now from Arctic Monkeys. Happy to hear from them. It's been about 4 years. 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

91.7 KXT. If you get a chance to see them live, I would definitely take it. Bad, Bad, Not Good, Found a Light. Mike Doty of Soul Coughing with Looking at the World from the Bottom of a Well. And starting us off, Arctic Monkeys Together Again with Opening Night off of the Help to Charity album. Each week, KXT has been highlighting a different artist from North Texas to encourage you to check out some shows and listen to their music. We'll be featuring these artists all throughout the week, and this week's artist and band has been the Old 97s, who got their huge start being right here in North Texas. And then next week, we'll hear some music from Hamilton artist Presley Hale. Stick around for that. All of these brought to you by Tommy Terrific's Car Wash in Plano. From the newest album, Everybody Scream, it's Florence and the Machine, Sympathy Magic on 91.7 KXT.

0: 91.7 KXT. I love live music. That was U2's I Still Haven't Found What I'm Looking For. And Florence and the Machine kicking the party off with Sympathy Magic. 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Stick around. 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

91.7 KXT. There is a great interview on World Cafe of Tunde Adebimpe talking about how the concept of that album, The Black Bolts, came about. That was Magnetic, Primal Screams, Moving On Up, and starting us off, Mitski pointing fingers at herself and the world around us. Where is my phone? A little cheeky song about how we are addicted to the technology. 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The same that you would find on the NPR Tiny Desk will now be here at KXT. Multiple performances as well as interviews from the artists every Sunday night at 7 p.m. The new one now from Hermanos Gutierrez, performing October 20th at the Southside Ballroom, Canto Andino on 91.7 KXT.

91.7 KXT. If you want to get a party started right, that's the song you start with. T-Rex, Bang a Gong, Get It On. And new music from Hermanos Gutierrez, the brother duo, said that that is their love letter to South America. The new one, Canto Andino. 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

91.7 KXT. The crazy thing is, if you just like take those words out of the music and read them, they feel very relevant to the moment right now. That was Missing Persons with Words and Mount Joy with Highway Queen. Good afternoon. I'm Law Bell. Thanks for hanging out with us here at KXT as we deliver some of the best music here in the Metroplex and abroad, to include this one, making it on my list of favorites so far this year, Kings of Leon, To Space on 91.7 KXT.

91.7 KXT, they call her the New Orleans Queen of Soul. That's Irma Thomas with Galactic, Where I Belong. Otis Redding, I Can't Turn You Loose, some good soul for you this afternoon, and Kings of Leon to Space. KXT loves being a part of the North Texas music scene, and we are excited to bring you Heatstroke, a week-long celebration of DFW musicians at Tulips, August 1st through the 8th. Bands include Quaker City Nighthawks, the Cutthroat Finches, and J. Isaiah Evans, just to name a few. You can find more info on the website and the show at kxt.org. Jumping on the production side of this, Dan Auerbach, here's Miles Kane, Sunlight in the Shadows on 91.7 KXT.

0: 91.7 KXT, Genesis, Owusu, and Stampede. And right before that, listen, some funk there. Average White Band with Pick Up the Pieces, one of my faves, and Miles Kane starting us off with the title track to the new album, Sunlight in the Shadows. 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

91.7 KXT Iron and Wine in Your Ocean will be at the Majestic Theater, one of my favorite venues here in Dallas, October 24th for a KXT show. And right before Lenny Kravitz, Are You Gonna Go My Way? 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Starting us off, though, Stevie Ray Vaughan, another classic guitarist from Oak Cliff, Texas, Life by the Drop. 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The Silver Sun Pickups will be joining the Shins and Weezer at the American Airlines Center in October. 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

91.7 KXT. Every time I hear like some bossa nova, I just want to do a little shimmy. That was Leve with Lover Girl, Feist 1234, and the Silver Sun Pickups with The Wreckage. They are again performing with the Shins and Weezer when they come to the American Airlines Center in October. 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Well, this is some new music from Brandon Flowers. Yes, that's right. The lead singer of The Killers has put out a solo project away from the band. 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

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Listen, I hope you didn't scare the dogs with your dance moves. That was Detroit Cobras with Cha-Cha Twist. I mean, it's a good song. And The Cure starting us off with A Fragile Thing. Good afternoon. I'm Law Bell. Thanks for joining us here at KXT for another great day of just good music and fun. I've got the new one from Modest Mouse, who will be performing at the Toyota Music Factory in, guess what, October. Picking Dragon's Pockets on 91.7 KXT.

91.7 KXT, Mavis Staples with Human Mind, just recently turned 87 years old, showing some love to a Mavis this afternoon. Right before that, Peter Gabriel's DIY and new music from Modest Mouse, Picking Dragon's Pockets. They're going to be in town in October with Caroline Rose. New Music Mondays is one of the best places to be here at KXT on Monday night at 7 p.m. You can hang out with Jackson for an hour-long set of all new music. Again, that's every Monday night at 7 p.m. Royal Otis, the Australian duo for you now. Who's Your Boyfriend on 91.7 KXT.

0: 91.7 KXT, Kacey Musgraves with The Architect. That was from her last album, Deeper Well, and she's got a new one out right now. It's just about a month old. She'll be performing for a two-night show at the AAC October 10th and 11th. The Beatles with Paul McCartney taking the lead, Get Back, and Royal Otis, the Australian duo, Who's Your Boyfriend? Funding for KXT comes from listeners like you and from the Kessler Theater, presenting country artist Dale Watson with India Ramey on Friday, September 11th, and Red Dirt Country rock band Gannon Fremen and CCREV on September 17th. 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

91.7 KXT Grand Prairie artist Alex Oliveira with Adios Tal Vez. 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

0: gunshot.
1: 91.7 KXT. Just a few days ago, James Hunter 6 performed on CBS's Saturday Mornings. You can catch a performance of some of his new tracks there. That was Gunshy. Jack White with Archbishop Harold Holmes and Bridget Calls Me Baby with their new one, Slumber Party. 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Lights up, let's go. Next up, to close out the 2 o'clock hour, as well as my time here with you, going out with some music from the Kooks. I'm Law Bell. Thanks for hanging out with me on this Hump Day Wednesday. I'll see you again tomorrow. And as always, remember, sometimes it's better an oops than a what if. Here are the Kooks, She Moves in Her Own Way on 91.7 KXT.

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Morphine's Honey White on commercial-free KXT. How often do you hear that gem from the 90s on the radio? That's what we love to do here at KXT, dig a little deeper into the mix, and I'm sure my buddy Jackson will dig deep into his record collection tonight. Don't miss It Came From the Crate, just after 10. And Sister Trio Haim kicking off today's show with Relationships. Good afternoon. I'm Leslie James. This Liberian singer-songwriter has been buzzing big time as of late. Here's Monrovia, Heavy Foot on KXT.

Father John Misty's latest, The Old Law, 91.7 KXT. The Smiths, what difference does it make? Former frontman Morrissey will headline Dickies Arena in late October. Hey, September and October are stacked with shows, my friend. Keep up to date by checking out the concert calendar at KXT.org. And Monrovia's new one in the mix, Heavy Foot. Let's get into a somewhat new project from Met singer and guitarist Alex Edkins. Here's Weird Nightmare. Might see you there on KXT.

0: Lucinda Williams, The World's Gone Wrong on 91.7 KXT, Cheap Tricks, Surrender, and Weird Nightmares' new one, Might See You There. That is the project from Mets singer and guitarist Alex Edkins. The Canadian noise rock band went on hiatus a couple of years ago so members could focus on other endeavors. Funding for KXT comes from you and from Texas Counterfeiters, sharing the natural qualities of quartzite, dolomite, onyx, and other exotic stones. 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

Courtney Barnett featuring Waxahachie, Sight Unseen. It's new on KXT. Moby Southside. He made headlines a few months ago when he donated all the money he made performing at Coachella to four animal rights organizations. I love that so much. Way to go, Moby. And Jacob Metcalf, Ein Berliner. 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I love to sing this new one from the last dinner party to my puppy, Elaine. 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

The police, when the world is running down, you make the best of what's still around on 91.7 KXT. Beck saw lightning and the last dinner party's big dog. Oh, that was a staple during their latest U.S. tour and finally got a proper release a few months ago. It's one of my favorite songs of the year so far. 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The Black Keys will headline the Bomb Factory next Thursday, the 23rd. 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

Sneaker Pimp, Six Underground on Commercial Free, KXT, and some sweet soul out of Alabama, courtesy of St. Paul and the Broken Bones, Fall Moon. Good afternoon, I'm Leslie James. It's time for the Homegrown Artist of the Week, powered by Tommy Terrific's Car Wash in Plano. This week is all about legendary alt-country Dallas band Old 97s. They've been doing the music thing for over 30 years and are adored here in North Texas. They continue to make new music and reach new heights. And we'll kick off a U.S. tour next week. From their latest album, American Primitive, here's Where the Road Goes on 91.7 KXT.

J.D. McPherson, Sunshine Getaway on 91.7 KXT, Vampire Weekends, A-Punk, and the homegrown artist of the week, Old 97's Where the Road Goes. Join my buddy Jackson tomorrow night just after 8 as he shares another tune from the legendary Dallas alt-country band. Portugal the Man's new album is a love letter to Alaska, where frontman John Gourley was born and raised. Here's their latest, Tanana, on 91.7 KXT.

0: 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They played a great stripped-down version of that single, plus a few others last year. 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Happy Wednesday. 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

The Grammy-winning Messy Lola Young on 91.7 KXT. Chris Isaak, Baby Did a Bad, Bad Thing. And Zach Bryan's latest plastic cigarette. Over the 4th of July weekend, Zach Bryan shared acoustic clips of two new songs on his YouTube channel. Both are rumored to be off a new EP. Still no word on a release date yet, but you know when it comes out, Jackson will give it some love on What's New. Join him every Monday night from 7 to 8 for a bunch of new music. Fontaine's DC frontman Grian Chatton is a fan of this new Irish band. So much so, he invited Cardinals to open Fontaine's biggest headlining show to date last summer in London. Here's their latest Barbed Wire on KXT.

That is new Death Cap for Cutie Riptides on commercial free KXT, Joni Mitchell, California, and Cardinal's latest Barbed Wire. The Irish rock band will make their debut in North Texas at Club Dada September 23rd. 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

June Shakedown on 91.7 KXT and the late, great Tom Petty, Free Fallin'. Coming up right around 5:50, we will head across the pond for the UK track of the day. Hang out as we remember an artist who would have been 70 today. I'll give you a few hints. He had a baritone voice and died by suicide on the eve of the band's first ever North American tour. But first, it's Lucy Dacus and her Record Store Day exclusive, Planting Tomatoes on 91.7 KXT.

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It first came the thunder on 91.7 KXT. Band of Horses featuring Dinosaur Jr. frontman Jay Maskus in a drawer. And one third of the supergroup Boy Genius, Lucy Dacus and her new one, Planting Tomatoes. Hey, the Next Till Midnight at the Nasher is Friday with Benji hosting and two rootsy musicians. Cash Byers starts things off with a blend of country and Americana. Then Hayden Pettigo takes the stage with his unique take on folk. The night wraps up with a screening of the mockumentary, A Mighty Wind. Details can be found at kxt.org. Joe B. Riccio says this new one is a punk-inspired story of extended adolescence and transitioning into your mid to late 20s. Here's Buzzkill on KXT.

0: That is new from the Afghan Whigs, House of I on 91.7 KXT. You can catch them playing a KXT show at the Granada November 20th. Stevie Wonder, Living for the City, and Joe B. Riccio's latest buzzkill. 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Coming up, a UK singer-songwriter who just released her new album and announced a gig in North Texas. Happy Wednesday. 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

Sublime Santeria on 91.7 KXT. Before that, UK singer-songwriter Suki Waterhouse, Back in Love. That's off her new album, Love Land. And guess what? Suki just announced a gig in North Texas at the Southside Ballroom, October 8th. Tickets go on sale this Friday morning at 10. And out of Fort Worth, Calhoun, Reap So. Time for some sweet soul out of San Diego from The Sacred Souls. Any Old Fool, It's New on KXT.

That is new from Dallas's own Paul Shalda, Between Two Cities on 91.7 KXT, Best Coast Boyfriend, and one of La Belle's favorite songs of the year so far, The Sacred Souls, Any Old Fool. Don't forget, they'll play a KXT show at the Pavilion at Toyota Music Factory in September. Time to head across the pond for the UK track of the day. Happy birthday to Ian Curtis, who would have been 70 today. A great talent who died by suicide on the eve of Joy Division's first North American tour. After Ian's death, the remaining members went on to form New Order, two of my all-time favorite bands, and both will be inducted into the Rock Hall this fall. I love Ian's baritone voice and the way he would lose himself in the music on stage. Here's Digital on 91.7 KXT.

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latest from UK trio Jungle, Carry On on 91.7 KXT, Morrissey's Suede Head, and Phoebe Bridgers' new one, Lost Boys. That is a folk rock anthem and features her boy genius bandmates, Julian Baker and Lucy Dacus, on backing vocals. You know, all three artists in that set, Jungle, Morrissey, and Phoebe, will play shows this fall in North Texas. Stay up to date on all the gigs just by checking out the concert calendar at kxt.org. This UK band has been in the game for 20 plus years, but is new to KXT, driven by a love of U.S. blues, funk, and soul. Here's Little Barry, More Bad Miles of Road on KXT.

0: The Rolling Stones' Can't You Hear Me Knockin' on 91.7 KXT. And out of the UK, Little Barry, More Bad Miles of Road. Funding for KXT comes from you and from waterisawesome.com. 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If you dig Alt-J as much as I do, I have a feeling you will enjoy singer and guitarist Joe Newman's solo project. Stick around, I'll give you a taste soon on KXT.
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Originally from Dallas, now living in Nashville, Sarah Johnson, Look What You've Done on 91.7 KXT, Big Audio Dynamite's Rush. You know who started that band? You got it, Mick Jones, when he got kicked out of The Clash. And latest from Bartee Strange, Ain't Nobody Making Me High. He's in town and will support Tori Amos tonight at the Winspear Opera House. Alt-J singer and guitarist Joe Newman started his solo project after the band wrapped up their latest album, The Dream. Instead of taking a creative break, Joe kept writing and writing and writing. Under the moniker J. Jerome 87, here's Track and Field, It's New on KXT.

Eddie Vedder's Hard Sun on 91.7 KXT and Jay Jerome 87 Track and Field. That is the solo project from Alt-J singer and guitarist Joe Newman. His album, The Canyon, is out now. 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Presenting On Assignment, Dallas Times Herald, 1963, exploring the assassination through the experiences of journalists as local coverage became international news. Details at jfk.org. I'm Leslie James. I'm out. Thank you for listening. Jackson's making his way into the studio. Hang out as he takes you under the covers at 9 and a little something from his record collection just after 10 on It Came From the Crate. I'm going to leave you with the latest from Sturgill Simpson's alter ego, Johnny Blue Skies and the Dark Clouds. Situation on KXT.

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